0: 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Part of the Beasley Media Group. We are the Rock of New Jersey.
1: What we've got here is failure to communicate. 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

0: Green Day rocks on 105.5 WDHA, the Rock of New Jersey. 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In the meantime, I've got Queen on deck.
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0: 105.5 WDHA, the Rock of New Jersey. That's brand new stuff from Tim Montana. It's called Break Me Down on DHA. You got me, Jimmy Steele, Nightcrawling Until Midnight. We've got Metallica, Boston. Hey, some Motley Crue as well, all part of the next Jersey Jam. Plus, Mike Anthony tomorrow morning. He's got you Motley Crue tickets for the Arts Center after 8 a.m.
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0: 105.5 WDHA, the Rock of New Jersey. There goes a Jersey Jam with a Perfect Circle and Starless. Hey, it's Jimmy Steele. We've got more stuff coming up, including Led Zeppelin, Van Halen, The Stones, another Jersey Jam, and a little bit later, This Day in Rock.
1: Hey, it's Mike Anthony from WDHA. I want to talk to you about Funplex, because where's the ultimate summer spot for families looking for a full day of fun close to home? 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

0: 105.5 WDHA, The Rock of New Jersey. Well, the album came out Friday. They're getting rave reviews, some of their best work in years, people are saying. And find out for yourself. Get it today, man. Rolling Stones, Foreign Tongues album, and that one is in the stars. Jimmy Steele with you. And I was just reading this story on WDHAFM.com, and it gets you the creepy crawlies, but it's actually a good thing, man. A company by the name of Tick Zone has launched a free online tool that gives daily tick risk scores for 564 communities across our state, updating each morning. The platform offers a score between 0 and 100 for each town. I guess 100 being the worst. Pulling from weather conditions, seasonal patterns, disease rates in the area, and more. If you go on the website, you can check it out. The platform covers more than 12,000 towns across 26 states. So I'm going to enter, let's just enter Morris Town for poops and giggles. Morristown, New Jersey. There's a 56 out of 100 score. It's called a moderate risk for ticks in Morristown right now. Now, if you check back tomorrow morning, it might be better or worse. And it gives tips. It says use repellent, stick to trails, do a tick check when you come inside, and life stages, nymphs and adults. So there you go, a little bit of tick action. I think it's a good website. It's tickzone.app. Tickzone.app, or you can download the app to your phone.
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0: Breaking Benjamin and Something Wicked. It's on 105.5 WDHA, the Rock of New Jersey. Wrap it up at Jersey Jam. Jimmy with you, night calling until midnight from the DHA studios. And guess what? This Day in Rock is next.
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0: 105.5 WDHA, The Rock of New Jersey. That's new U2 and Street of Dreams. Jimmy Steele with you, and it's time for This Day in Rock. It was on this day, July the 14th, back in 1973, 53 years ago, that the Everly Brothers broke up. Now, you might think the Everly Brothers, aren't they around like the 50s and early 60s? Yeah, but they were still performing. I mean, they were brothers, right? But they broke up on this date in 1973. Talk about rock and roll drama. Listen to this. It happened while the duo were performing on stage at the John Wayne Theater at Knott's Berry Farm in Buena Park, California, when Phil Everly smashed his guitar and walked off the stage as a result of his brother Don Everly not being able to perform that well due to being intoxicated. So Don got hammered, Phil got pissed, Phil smashed his guitar, and the Everly Brothers broke up. See that? That's what drinking and having siblings can do to you.
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0: 105.5 WDHA, the Rock of New Jersey Black Crows. It's Like That. Jimmy with you. Coming up, we've got Skynyrd, Van Halen, Green Day, and more before we wrap things up.
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0: 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Papa Roach there and Wake Up Calling. That'll do it for me, Jimmy Steele. Listen, stay hydrated tomorrow. It's going to be a hot one, man. They're saying 95, 96 degrees. So not as bad as we went through 4th of July weekend, but it's going to be pretty tough. So stay hydrated, stay in the shade, stay in the AC if you can. And Mike Anthony will get you free tickets tomorrow with Motley Crue tickets, Leonard Skinner, Foreigner tickets, and a whole lot more. I'm off tomorrow doing a little fishing. I'll see you back here Thursday night on DHA.
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Coming up on 50 years, this is The Rock of New Jersey. 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

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The Rock of New Jersey. What are you doing?

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2: 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This is Wes from Puddle of Mud. 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

WDHA is where you find new bands, new music, maybe your new favorite song. 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

95.5, we know you're not always home. 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
0: Don't miss Taylor Simon King, a tribute to James Taylor, Carly Simon, and Carole King in Montclair, New Jersey on September 24th, 2026 at the Wellmont Theater. 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

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But the check outside the games. 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
0: Don't miss Taylor Simon King, a tribute to James Taylor, Carly Simon, and Carole King in Montclair, New Jersey on September 24th, 2026 at the Wellmont Theater. 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Hey, it's Mike Anthony from WDHA. I want to talk to you about Funplex, because where's the ultimate summer spot for families looking for a full day of fun close to home? 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

0: Alice in Chains, 105.5 WDHA. Good morning. What's up? It's Mike Anthony. It is hump day. Halfway through the work week, man. We are slowly getting there. Hey, we're getting to some cool stuff, too, this morning. More chances to win some tickets. Motley Crue coming to PNC on July 31st. Closing out the month with a really cool show from those guys, and I'm looking forward to it. It's the return of the Carnival of Sins Tour. Plus, Skynyrd and Foreigner, they're also going to be playing live at PNC, and that one on Sunday, July 26th. If you want into either of those, make sure you have it locked to the morning mic drop today, and let's get you into the show. Hard Rock Alarm Clock goes off at 7:10, attuned to help make sure you're awake in the 90s at 9 as we head back to the 90s for some really cool tunes, maybe a couple you haven't heard in a while, or just some awesome 90s anthems. That's all coming up now, the DHA Road Watch. Let's take a listen.
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2: Good morning. Overnight construction still being cleared on the turnpike. Southbound car lanes closed all night.

0: their entire length, and there's a closure on Bergen Turnpike, both directions between 36th and 37th Streets because of an accident that is under investigation. And overnight work still going on eastbound 78 between exits 7 and 11, westbound local lanes between exits 49 and 41, also construction on 17, northbound around Midland Avenue. And if you're leaving New Jersey, 15 minutes to the upper deck of the George Washington Bridge, Lincoln Tunnel, about 5 minutes 5 to 10 at the Holland Tunnel from 1 and 9. And that's your total traffic update. I'm Adam Walsky.
1: Big Screen is showing a partly sunny Wednesday, but also another hot one. Could get up to about 95 as today's high. And with the heat index, maybe seeing 103 or at least feeling like it. Boy, man, it's going to be another hot one. Please take care of yourself. Make sure you drink lots of water and all that stuff. You know the drill. Man. Crazy temperatures. I'm a sweaty guy, so I'm not into that, but I'll do my best to stay cool, and you do too. 75 now at the Rock of New Jersey with the Stones.

0: 105.5 WDHA. Morning Mic Drop, Wednesday edition. My name is Mike Anthony. It is, besides Wednesday, it's National Hot Dog Day, which I feel is a little random. Just feels like any other day of the week, but here we are. I guess it's the hot dog eating season, if you will. So many hot dogs downed from Memorial Day to Labor Day. Apparently, Americans consume roughly 7 billion hot dogs during this time of year. That's quite a large number. And most of us, 63% of us, prefer their hot dogs grilled. That's interesting. Most Americans also prefer mustard on their hot dog, followed by ketchup and chili. That's right, mustard on your hot dog. You might disagree, but hey, that's what, according to most surveys, they find. Interesting, because here in Jersey, man, we have some great, great locations. I mean, all over the state, really. You know, you got Hot Dog Johnny's, if you want to go close to the PA border. You want to head farther south, you got New Brunswick and Destination Dogs, all sorts of crazy toppings you could put on there. Actually, really close to where I am in Bergen County, love Rutt's Hut in Clifton. They deep fry their hot dogs, so they, you know, crack open and, oh man, it's so good. I just love hot dogs. I do. Where do you go? I want to know your spot so I can get down in your hidden gem secret. Take advantage of their delicious dogs. Anyway, celebrate wherever has the best dogs, or just get any dog because you really can't go wrong.
1: This overnight construction cleared on westbound 80 between exits 42 and 30, and an accident was cleared on 280 eastbound at the turnpike tolls for 15W. There is still some overnight work on 287 both ways between exits 7 and 8. Bergen Turnpike closed both ways 36th Street to 37th for an accident that is under investigation. Leaving New Jersey, 15 minutes up, 10 minutes down at the George Washington Bridge, 5 minutes at the Lincoln Tunnel, and 10 to 15 at the Holland Tunnel. That's mainly from 1 and 9. And that's your total traffic update. I'm Adam Walsky.
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0: Weather. We're looking at some partly sunny skies today and very hot temperatures. 95 as the high. There's a heat index which will bring it to about 103 degrees. Yeah, getting definitely very, very hot. 75 now at the Rock of New Jersey.
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5: 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DHA's Morning Mic Drop with Mike Anthony on the Rock of New Jersey.

0: Van Halen, 105.5 WDHA. Morning Mic Drop on your Wednesday. My name is Mike Anthony. Always interesting to me when, you know, older songs come back in real big popularity and get onto the Billboard Hot 100, you know, chart again. And that's happening a lot right now for some artists. Pretty much thanks to America's 250th birthday and even the World Cup. You have a song like Sweet Home Alabama from Skynyrd, right now 31 on the charts. Their first time on the chart since 1978. Journey at number 35 with Don't Stop Believing. Even Bruce with Born in the USA, he's at the 36th spot. And Fortunate Son from CCR sitting at 44. The first time it's been on the charts in over 50 years, which is crazy to think, but these are massive songs. And again, around this time with all the stuff going on, it's kind of cool to see these songs back on the charts. And, you know, it's fun to think how much different things can make or influence the popularity of songs again. Not that these songs necessarily ever went out of style, but, you know, people want to hear them more frequently. You get, maybe, if you want to call it patriotic or just your way of celebrating America's birthday. And again, with the World Cup featuring a lot of songs and ads and the bumpers going in and out of commercials and games, it just happens. And people are like, man, I want to hear this more and more and more. And man, they're climbing the charts. Pretty cool stuff. DHA Road Watch now. Let's check it out.
1: Overnight construction was cleared on the turnpike as well as the parkway. There is still work, though, on 287 both ways between exits 37 and 40 and construction on 206 both ways around Amwell Road. And you have that closure on Bergen Turnpike closed both ways between JFK Boulevard and 39th Street. That's because of a serious accident under investigation. Leaving New Jersey, 30 minutes at the George Washington Bridge, 15 at the Lincoln, and 30 minutes at the Holland. And that's your total traffic update. I'm Adam Walsky.
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3: That's big screen weather.
0: So partly sunny today, but also very hot with temperatures around 96 is the high, with the heat index making it feel or bringing it up to 103 degrees. Man, we're going to get hot. We're going to get very, very hot. Take good care of yourself with plenty of drinks. 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Right now, 75 WDHA Miller Lite Studio.
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0: Coming up on 7 a.m., still 75 degrees. Time and temp brought to you by RWJ Barnabas Health. Tickets this morning, Leonard Skinner and Foreigner, PNC Bank Art Center. Motley Crue also at PNC. Both chances coming up later this morning here on the Morning Mic Drop. Let's do some Nirvana now on the Rock of New Jersey.

0: Papa Roach, 105.5 WDHA. Still waiting for the new album. Supposed to come out at some point this year, 2026. Could be late in the year, though, according to Jacoby Shaddix. But I'm pumped for it. I really am. Love to get some new music from those guys. It's been several years. What was it since Ego Trip? A few years back, man. So, yeah, excited to have some new material on the way from them. Hopefully we'll get a release date set in stone very, very soon. Coming up, the Hard Rock Alarm Clock will be going off at 7:10. A tune to help make sure you are out of your bed and ready for the day. Plus, we got some tickets throughout the 7 a.m. hour. Leonard Skinner and Foreigner at PNC. We'll get you into that show soon from DHA. Right now, the Road Watch.
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2: Overnight construction was cleared on the turnpike as well as the parkway. There is still work, though, on 287 both ways between exits 37 and 40, and construction on 206 both ways around Amwell Road. And you have that closure on Bergen Turnpike, closed both ways between JFK Boulevard and 39th Street. That's because of a serious accident under investigation. Leaving New Jersey, 30 minutes at the George Washington Bridge, 15 at the Lincoln, and 30 minutes at the Holland. And that's your total traffic update. I'm Adam Walski.
3: Green weather.
0: Partly sunny, high of about 96. Heat index brings us to 103 degrees. And now 75 at the Rock of New Jersey.
3: 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It's the Morning Mic Drop with Mike Anthony.

Eve 6 on the Rock of New Jersey, 105.5 WDHA. Morning mic drop. My name's Mike. Where do you fall on getting up early as opposed to sleeping in? Are you like an early riser? I saw this debate going on online. And someone mentioned that, you know, it's not a necessary thing to get up early. You're not necessarily more disciplined or happier, better, in better shape, or even more determined or successful. You could just get things done whenever you get them done, wherever you wake up. And lots of people chimed in saying, you know, some people were like, I strongly agree with this. If you're a night owl, you could be just as productive, if not more productive. Other people saying a set schedule implies more discipline than just going with the flow and waking up whenever. I don't know where I lie on this. I tell you, I wake up pretty early for me to get here for the morning mic drop. You know, I absolutely love being here, but it causes me to have to set my alarm for earlier than I think I would normally. Back in my younger days, I would sleep in, man, as long as I could. I remember seeing double digits. I remember waking up after lunch. I don't know if that's necessarily the healthiest, but you know, yeah, if you're like a night owl, I get bursts of energy at night and feel like I can do all sorts of things.

0: make sure you don't oversleep. That's never a good thing, especially for work. THA Road Watch now.
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2: We have an accident now in Belleville on southbound 21 before Route 7. That's closing one lane and 18 with that ongoing construction both ways at Tysus Lane in East Brunswick and in Union City. Bergen Turnpike shut down both ways between JFK Boulevard and 39th Street. That's because of an accident that is under investigation. And you have that road work on 287 both ways between exits 37 and 40. Leaving New Jersey, 30 minutes at the George Washington Bridge, both decks. Construction on the lower level, 20 at the Lincoln Tunnel, 30 at the Holland Tunnel. That's your total traffic update. I'm Adam Walsky.
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4: Green weather.
0: It's going to be a hot one today. Partly sunny skies. About 96 is today's high with the heat index bringing it up to about 103 degrees. 76 now. WDHA Miller Lite Studio. Let's make sure you are awake.
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0: I was talking earlier about what time you get up, if you're an early riser or not, but regardless of that, it's time to wake you up right now. Get you moving for this Wednesday morning. Let's do it with some Iron Maiden at DHA. Good morning.

0: 105.5 WDHA Queen. Here on the Morning Mic Drop. Hope your Wednesday is off to a really good start. My name is Mike, and I'll tell you what, man. We got some serious beer drinkers here in the U.S. getting a big beer business boost from some World Cup fans that are visiting our country, which is nice to see. Bars and clubs and pubs all around the country actually enjoying a 15% spike in beer sales during the tournament. And of course, the numbers get even crazier closer, you know, where we are closer to host cities and stuff. Just seeing a lot of people invading the area and just headed to bars to watch the games and drinking up tons of beer. The sales have been a huge relief for, you know, beer brands because they spent tons of money on soccer heads, and it's nice to see, you know, a lot of return on investment. And I knew we were beer drinkers here, and it's great to see fans from other countries around the world stopping by to indulge along with us. Nice that the World Cup is bringing us all together in that way. I guess I always thought and I always heard music was like the universal language. But maybe beer is really what brings us together.
1: This we have construction on 80 on the shoulder, eastbound between exits 28 and 30, again between 35 and 38. And watch for that ongoing closure in Union City. Bergen Turnpike is shut down both ways between JFK Boulevard and 39th Street because of a serious accident that is under investigation. 287, construction both ways between exits 37 and 40. And if you're leaving New Jersey, 40 minutes at the George Washington Bridge with the upper level, about 30 with the lower deck, 30 at the Lincoln Tunnel, and at least 30 at the Holland Tunnel from 1 and 9, 20 minutes from the Turnpike extension. That's your total traffic update. I'm Adam Walsky.
2: Green weather.
0: Big screen showing a partly sunny Wednesday today and a hot Wednesday too, hitting 96 as today's high. But of course, the heat index is going to make it feel like about 103 degrees. So please take good care of yourself. Make sure you're drinking lots of fluids and staying as cool as you can. 75 right now at the WDHA Miller Lite Studio. On the way, some tickets to Lynyrd Skynyrd and Foreigner. Coming to PNC, we will get you in for free from the Rock of New Jersey.
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Jayden's Addiction, 105.5 WDHA. Morning mic drop on your Wednesday. My name is Mike, and we're going to do some tickets now. Hopefully get you in for a really fun show with Lynyrd Skynyrd and Foreigner, both on Sunday, July 26th, coming up at PNC Bank Arts Center. 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But again, right now, your opportunity to score a free pair. 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I'll tell you who it is just a bit. Bon Jovi now, 105.5 WDHA. Good luck.

0: In Paramus, we have a vehicle fire eastbound Route 4 just after the parkway. That's blocking one lane. The crash on 280 eastbound at exit 13 blocks a lane. And on the parkway, you have slow traffic northbound between exits 143C and 145. Southbound on the ramp to exit 130. Exit ramp partially blocked because of a crash. And Bergen Turnpike remains closed both ways at JFK Boulevard with that accident investigation. Leaving New Jersey, 40 minutes up, 20 down at the George Washington Bridge, 30 minutes each at the Lincoln and Holland tunnels. That's your total traffic update. I'm Adam Walsh.
1: Clean weather.
2: It's going to be partly sunny today, probably hitting a high of around 96. And with the heat index, it's going to feel like 103. Crazy hot, man. Crazy hot. 79 now. 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
3: 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It's Miller time. 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

0: I think it's over.
1: There we go. Weezer, 105.5 WDHA. What's up, Mike Anthony, on the morning mic drop. Hope you're having a great Wednesday so far. It's going to be a really hot one. A really, really hot one is upon us. Getting to some tickets again this hour. This time around for Motley Crue. Looking forward to that show. July 31st to PNC. And not just Motley Crue. Extreme and Tesla opening up the show, which is really, really neat. Going to be a good time, and we'll get you in just a little bit. WDHA music news up now. Iron Maiden, the latest act to sell off part of its business. The band announced the Swedish company Pop House has bought a stake in the band's publishing and master music rights, along with their name, image, and likeness rights, too. Billboard reporting that the deal is for a 50% stake in Maiden's business. Lots of artists doing that lately. Also, 3 years after announcing a farewell tour, Candlebox now announced the Can't Quit Tour. And yes, they are coming to Jersey. The tour features the Verve Pipe and Sponge among the opening acts. Kicks off September 17th and wraps up here in Jersey, October 30th. Starland Ballroom in Sayreville. That's going to be a really cool show to check out. DHA Roadwatch, let's take a listen.
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3: In Paramus, we have a vehicle fire eastbound Route 4 just after the parkway. That's blocking one lane. The crash on 280 eastbound at exit 13 blocks a lane. And on the parkway, you have slow traffic northbound between exits 143C and 145. Southbound on the ramp to exit 130. Exit ramp partially blocked because of a crash. And Bergen Turnpike remains closed both ways at JFK Boulevard with that accident investigation. Leaving New Jersey, 40 minutes up, 20 down at the George Washington Bridge, 30 minutes each at the Lincoln and Holland tunnels. That's your total traffic update. I'm Adam Walsh.
4: Well, extreme weather.
1: It's going to be a partly sunny Wednesday, a hot Wednesday with temperatures hitting 96. Heat index bringing us up to about 103, still 79 at the WDHA Miller Lite Studios. Jumping back into the tunes. Kiss now on the Rock.

0: Godsmack. Guess what's going on a Wednesday morning at 105.5 WDHA. Morning Mic Drop. My name is Mike, and it's not just Wednesday. It's also National Hot Dog Day. I mean, look, we're in, I guess, hot dog eating season. I didn't realize how many we actually scarfed down from Memorial Day to Labor Day. Americans consume roughly 7 billion hot dogs, and that's not just Joey Chestnut and the hot dog eating contest. That's all of us coming together to make that statistic. Majority of us, by the way, preferring our hot dogs grilled. And this is key. This is very important, and many an argument I've had about this. Most Americans prefer mustard on their hot dog. That's followed by ketchup and chili. But in all seriousness, however you enjoy yours, they're just so good, aren't they? And I got to admit, I mean, look, every region thinks they have the best hot dogs. But here in Jersey, we got so many great spots to choose from. Most of my life, I've had some favorites that I've always just seemed to lean towards. But I remember a number of years ago, I have a friend who lives in the Blairstown area and was like, you got to try Hot Dog Johnny's on 46. And of course, when someone gives me a recommendation like that, I'm like, sure, by all means. Went out there, man, absolutely fell in love. They have some terrific dogs. Speaking of other places, destination dogs with really unique, cool toppings right in New Brunswick. Great spot. And one of my personal favorites, just a classic, Rutt's Hut in Clifton. You know, deep frying them, the rippers, they crack open, they split. So tasty. I love it. I know they're not the healthiest for you, but look, it's National Hot Dog Day. So just indulge a little bit. Have one. We're five.
1: This accident cleared eastbound on 280 at exit 13, southbound Parkway. Still have that accident on the ramp to exit 130 on the ramp to Route 1. And northbound, the Parkway is slow from exit 143 up to 145. You also have delays on the turnpike, northbound in the car lanes approaching exit 14 and onto the eastbound Newark Bay extension. Also construction, eastbound 80 between exits 28 and 30 and 35 and 38 on the shoulder. Leaving New Jersey, 40 up, 30 down at the George Washington Bridge, 30 minutes each at the Lincoln and Holland tunnels. That's your total traffic update. I'm Adam Walsky.
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0: Partly sunny today, and those hot temps are here again, 96 or so as the high, with the heat index bringing it up to about 103 degrees. Just uncomfortably hot for me, maybe you too. So try to take care of yourself and drink lots of fluids and stay cool if you can. Look, it's a Jersey summer. It's all over the place. We survived the last heat wave and we'll get through today as well. So hang in there. And right now we're at 80 at the Rock of New Jersey. Coming up in just a little bit, actually, we're going to be opening up the box office again for your chance to get in for Motley Crue coming to PNC on July 31st. Great show with Tesla and Extreme on the lineup.
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Creed, 105.5 WDHA. Morning mic drop rolling along here and jumping up Friday, July 31st, PNC Bank Art Center. Here's what's going on. The return of the Carnival of Sins tour. 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Random texter is going to win some Motley Crue tickets. Daughtry now at DHA. Good luck.

0: There's Dollar Tree and Pieces, 105.5 WDHA, morning mic drop. And I haven't even sent my winner a text back yet. I feel horrible. I'm sorry. But Pam of South Bound Brook, I'm going to text you in a moment because you got yourself some tickets for the Motley Crue show, the Return of the Carnival of Sins tour, Tesla and Extreme, Friday, July 31st at PNC. What a show. Great lineup. Get those tickets at Ticketmaster.com. Another chance tomorrow here on the morning mic drop at DHA. Let's check the road watch now. Pam, I'm getting to you.
1: This vehicle fire was cleared in Paramus on eastbound 4 after the parkway. A couple of accidents on the parkway. Southbound after exit 137 in the left lane. And they just cleared the one southbound on the ramp to exit 130. It's also slow on 287 northbound between exits 8 and 12. And you have construction both ways between exits 37 and 40. Bergen Turnpike still closed both ways at JFK Boulevard in Union City. That's because of an accident investigation. Leaving New Jersey, 30 minutes at the George Washington Bridge and the Lincoln Tunnel, 40 at the Holland Tunnel from 1 and 9, a little better from the Turnpike extension. That's your total traffic update. I'm Adam Walsky.
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0: Weather. Partly sunny today, highs near 96, heat index making it feel like 103 degrees. 81 now at the Rock of New Jersey.
3: Hey, it's Mike Anthony from WDHA. 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

0: Zeppelin, 105.5 WDHA, Morning Mic Drop, Wednesday edition. What's going on, Mike Anthony, hanging with you. Just went outside the WDHA Miller Lite studio just to kind of get the vibe, the air quality check, if you will, the temperature check. Man, it's already hot. It's barely 9 a.m. and I'm already hot, so it's gonna be definitely a warm one to say the least. Hey, don't forget about the WDHA coffee break. Cool theme this week, because on the 16th, which is tomorrow, in 1969, Apollo 11 blasted off. Man going to the moon. Pretty cool stuff. So Rob Acampora has the coffee break, and he's celebrating that. He's doing some moon-themed tunes for you. So think about what's coming up for you in your head that's moon-related. Maybe he's going to be playing that today. It's the DHA Coffee Break at 10:45 on The Rock of New Jersey. Let's get out to the roads one last time. DHA Road Watch.
1: Vehicle fire was cleared in Paramus on eastbound 4 after the parkway. A couple of accidents on the parkway. Southbound after exit 137 in the left lane. And they just cleared the one southbound on the ramp to exit 130. It's also slow on 287 northbound between exits 8 and 12. And you have construction both ways between exits 37 and 40. Bergen Turnpike still closed both ways at JFK Boulevard in Union City. That's because of an accident investigation. Leaving New Jersey, 30 minutes at the George Washington Bridge and the Lincoln Tunnel, 40 at the Holland Tunnel from 1 and 9, a little better from the Turnpike extension. That's your total traffic update. I'm Adam Walsh.
2: Hey, it's Mike Anthony from WDHA. I want to talk to you about Funplex, because where's the ultimate summer spot for families looking for a full day of fun close to home? It's the Funplex Route 10 in East Hanover. 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
3: Screen weather.
0: Partly sunny. Temperatures hitting 96 with the heat index bringing it up to 103. It's 82 now at the Rock of New Jersey.
3: 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Miller Lite. 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Part of the Beasley Media Group. We are the Rock of New Jersey. No time machines or portals to a different timeline necessary. We're headed back to a kick-ass decade of rock. This is the 90s at 9.
0: And we're starting it off with the band Live. They released their debut studio album in December of 91. Their major label debut, Mental Jewelry. And look, I get that a lot of people focus on what was to follow. Throwing Copper, just an insanely massive success for them in 1994, followed by a string of hits after that. But look, their debut, their major label debut, is a phenomenal record. I'm not saying it's like the best debut ever, but it's up in contention for just a really, really impressive release and how to kick things off for your band, you know? Lots of cool songs on there, including the intro to the album, Pain Lies on the Riverside. It's live on the 9th.

0: Sugar Ray on the 90s and 9 as we close it up. The 105.5 WDHA. It's Mike Anthony. If you have a suggestion for the 90s and 9, I always love putting together the block of tunes for you, but you might be thinking of a song that maybe I haven't played yet or just an absolute favorite of yours from the 90s. 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Have me do less work. Take advantage of it. Why not? 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
0: So we're looking at partly sunny skies for most of today. Highs of 96, heat index is going to bring that up to 103 degrees. Please, as I always say, I keep saying this, make sure you're drinking lots of fluids and staying as cool as you can. If you don't have to be in the heat, please don't be. But of course, if you're working out there or whatever, take good care of yourself. I'm already sweating. I know. It's bad. Where are we at? 83 now at the WDHA Miller Lite Studio. AC/DC on the Rapid New Jersey. DHA.

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Then come on across to me. 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

0: There's Dexter and the Moon Rocks freaking out. 105.5 WDHA. Morning mic drop. Already wrapping up here on your Wednesday. Mike Anthony with you. Thank you so much for starting off your day with us, man. I appreciate that. It's been fun hanging with you, giving away some tickets, doing more of that tomorrow. Chances for Lynyrd Skynyrd and Foreigner, and also Motley Crue. Both shows at PNC Bank Arts Center, which I mentioned earlier, just has an awesome summer lineup this year. Just really so many great shows. And look, all around Jersey, there's fabulous shows at all the different venues that we have. So, yeah, definitely looking forward to a lot of upcoming concerts to check out, and I'll probably see you out there. Coming up next, Rob Akampora. He's got the DHA coffee break at about 10:45. Have a great rest of your hot Wednesday. Stay cool, my friends.
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0: Brand new from Breaking Benjamin, that is Something Wicked here at 105.5 WDHA, The Rock of New Jersey. What's going on? I'm Rob Acampora here in the Corona Extra Studios right in the middle of the week as we're trying to get over the hump. Well, we got a coffee break that hopefully will help that along as we're doing some space travel to the moon thanks to the anniversary of the Apollo 11 flight that happened on Thursday back in 1969. Where are we going with the coffee break? Well, I'll tell you what, it's not a moon song. It's a semi-curveball. And considering they played baseball in the All-Star game last night, why not use a baseball term? Hey, stick around for it. It's coming up in minutes here on WDHA.
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20: So this will be the hottest day of this heat wave, getting into the upper 90s, probably not getting to 100, but still, it is hot as the heat advisory is in effect until about 8 o'clock tonight. And we'll still be over 90 on Thursday, around 90 on Friday. The showers and thunderstorms are coming on Saturday.
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0: From their upcoming new album, There's You Too in Street of Dreams, here at 105.5 WDHA, The Rock in New Jersey. By the way, congratulations to you two, who yesterday reached the 1 billion mark of streams on Spotify for the song I Still Haven't Found What I'm Looking For. That is their second billion streaming song, the other one being With or Without You. Coffee break, give me a few minutes, we'll get into it here on WDHA.
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0: When it came to the space race going back in the day, we're going to go to Luna 2. Back in 1959, it was the first human-made object to touch the moon, and that was created by the Soviets, which really was the launching of the space race. Now, the first crewed mission to land on the moon, of course, is the famed Apollo 11 flight, which celebrates its anniversary tomorrow. July 16th is when they launched in 1969. And we're saluting that with the coffee break with songs that are about the moon with the curveball today. Now, the curveball does kind of play into the space travel portion of it. Of course, when we played the clip, the famed clip that's one small step for man, one giant leap for mankind, there was Neil Armstrong communicating back to the Space Center. So we should have a song that kind of does that. And there is one. As a matter of fact, the fame line in this song is Ground Control to Major Tom. David Bowie, Space Oddity, does fit the theme of the coffee break this week here at 105.5 WDHA, The Rock of New Jersey.

As we salute Apollo 11 here on the Coffee Break this week at 105.5 WDHA, in modern times, the Artemis II astronauts, who are Victor Glover, Reid Weissman, Christina Koch, and Jeremy Hansen, they're going to be presenting highlights from their historic 700,000-mile mission that took place in April. So, the race to the moon and space travel continues even in the 21st century. Have another song on the Coffee Break tomorrow here at 105.5 WDHA. In the Jersey Jam, we got ZZ Top, Volbeat, Skid Row, and a little bit of Ozzy here on WDHA. Ah!

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WDHA is where you find new bands, new music, maybe your new favorite song. 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

0: There's 3 days grace. Don't want to go home tonight here at 105.5 WDHA, The Rock of New Jersey. I'm Rob Acampora. It was sad news that broke late last night. If you were a fan of MTV, especially the show 120 Minutes, you know the name Dave Kendall. He was the original creator of the show and one of its first hosts. Matt Pinfield eventually, and a guy who I was proud to work with and was my boss at one point back in the 1990s, eventually would take over the reins of 120 Minutes after Dave Kendall, and he had this to say about Dave yesterday. Quote, Dave was one of the true believers long before alternative music found its way into the mainstream. He was there every week on 120 Minutes on MTV, introducing people to bands that would go on to define an era. Unfortunately, Dave Kendall did pass away last night.
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0: Well, the warmest day of the week is happening today, and what do you expect? It is the middle of July. Upper 90s today with a mix of sun and clouds. In the low 90s tomorrow, still around 90 on Friday. And we'll pay for all of this on Saturday when the clouds come in. Showers and thunderstorms, heavy at times, maybe some high winds behind it. We'll deal with Saturday when we get here. Let's embrace the fact that we got summer-like weather right now. Ramones, Finger 11, and Shinedown happen after Pearl Jam at 105.5 WDHA, the Rock of New Jersey.

0: Brand new stuff from Shinedown. It's Young Again here at 105.5 WDHA, The Rock in New Jersey. 6 days away before the big show at the Prudential Center in Newark. You still got a chance to get tickets. As I'm looking online and I'm taking a look and highlighting everything, there's probably about, if I'm going to take a guess, maybe about 1,500 tickets left, ranging from really good to really high up. But if you want to see Shinedown, you got your chance. Don't wait and don't miss out on the show on Tuesday night.
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0: 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We got a mixture of sunshine and clouds in North Jersey. We're already over 90 degrees.
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0: 105.5 WDHA, The Rock of New Jersey. That's the latest from Tim Montana. That's Break Me Down. Thanks for being here. I'm Rob Acampora in the Corona Extra Studios. I'm excited about the information I got in front of me because I'm a fan of Candlebox. And just a couple of years ago, Candlebox was done. They pretty much said, we're done. Kevin Martin said, I'm going to retire. I'm going to do something else. But then there was like a series of strange events that happened behind it. As they were getting ready to say we're done, they're offered a chance to do an Australian tour. They've never been to Australia, so they do it. They come back from the 3 weeks. Okay, we're done. And, oh, hold on a second. We just got a call. We got a chance to go on the road with Bush and Three Doors Down. So they decided to do that, and I'm sure they're not regretting it now that Brad Arnold's passed away. In the middle of all this, Kevin Martin's wife says, what else are you going to do? Why are you walking away from this? You still love it. And now here we are, 2026. A new album coming from the band early next year. They're out on the road touring. And yes, they are coming to Jersey. They will play Starland Ballroom on October 30th with Sponge. Yeah, we'll be a part of it. 105.5 WDHA.
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0: I'd say 96 or 97 before we're done today. Staying over 90 tomorrow, probably around 92. Should hit 90 by Friday and then by Saturday. Yeah, let's not even talk about Saturday right now. Semisonic, Cheap Trick, and Theory of a Dead Man happening after Journey at 105.5 WDHA.

0: of the Dead Men. They're back with their new one, Barricade, here at 105.5 WDHA, The Rock of New Jersey. I'm Rob Acampora. 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
0: 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Picture of sunshine and clouds in the low 90s in Union County.
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Learning to Fly with Tom Petty here at 105.5 WDHA, the Rock of New Jersey. We got Rush, we got Mammoth, and we've got Metallica as part of this next Jersey Jam. Here comes Linkin Park, Heavy as the Crown, 105.5 WDHA.

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0: perfect circle, that's a 2D geometric shape consisting of all points on a plane that are strictly equidistant from a fixed center point and mathematically relies on irrational numbers like x and is represented by the equation x squared plus y squared equals r squared, where r is the radius, and that's not what I should be talking about here. 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
0: Well, here's some good news. Not as hot as they initially thought. They were thinking it might reach 100, and then they were saying, oh, maybe 97. Now they're saying 95. That's about it. It's still powerful warm, but at least it's not 100. Tomorrow will be around 92. Friday around 90. Showers and thunderstorms on Saturday. Thurgood, Black Crowes, and the Rolling Stones happening after Aerosmith here at 105.5 WDHA.

0: Rolling Stone, 105.5 WDHA, The Rock in New Jersey. And as I look into the stars, and what do I see? I see Motley Crue at the PNC Bank Arts Center on the 31st, and tickets coming your way from Mike Anthony tomorrow morning here on WDHA.
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0: It's your time and temp from RWJ Barnabas South as we get closer to 2 o'clock with Poison kicking off the next Jersey Jam. Mixture of sunshine and clouds in the low 90s in Middlesex County.
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Walking with Dave Grohl on the Foo Fighters here at 105.5 WDHA. We got you two, Chevelle and Green Day, coming your way in this Jersey Jam. 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

0: It's a different side of Green Day doing a rockabilly thing with I'm Never Gonna R.I.P. That wraps up a Jersey Jam here at 105.5 WDHA, the Rock of New Jersey. Don't forget, Green Day appears in the film Nimrods, which is coming out on August 14th. The film is based on the career of Green Day. It takes a bit of a comic turn in it. And one of the big things about the film is, well, one, Green Day appears in the film. Two, it is about a band that is trying to make it onto a concert with Green Day being the headliner. And three, actor Mark Ruffalo's son has one of the key roles in this film.
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0: We'll peak at about 95 later this afternoon. We'll peak at around 92 on Thursday. We'll peak around 90 on Friday. The heat wave ends on Saturday, and it ends with showers and thunderstorms. Iron Maiden, Stained, and Blackstone Cherry coming up after The Who. 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

0: 105.5 WDHA, the Rock of New Jersey. It's Blackstone Cherry. That is deep. I'm Rob Acampora. I'm going to step aside and try not to melt in the heat. Hey, remember, if you got to be out there for an extended period of time, make sure you stay hydrated. Take care of those people that work outdoors during this time. When the heat waves are on, they still have to be out there doing the job. Don't be afraid to walk up to them and say, here, I'm sure you could use a cold glass of water or a cold bottle of something. They'll appreciate it. Scotty B is coming in next. Jersey Jam with him will include Mr. Springsteen, a little bit of Jelly Roll, and some Alice in Chains. Here at 105.5 WDHA, the Rock of New Jersey, we're almost over the hump on this day.
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0: 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We're getting ready for Scotty B time. REM kicking off the next Jersey Jam. It's a mixture of sunshine and clouds. We are in the low 90s.
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0: That's the latest track from The Warning, Spitting Pure Flame with Kerosene on 105.5 DHA. Sweet Southern Fried Mercy. It is absolute fire outside your window right now. All 21 counties are locked under an extreme heat warning tonight. When you get stuck in that bumper-to-bumper parking lot on the parkway, blast the AC, stay hydrated, and let me handle the music with the best damn rock in New Jersey to survive this meltdown.
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0: Tonight, areas of smoke and haze are possible, reducing visibility. You know, that's fire in Ontario. It's happening again. It happened, what, a couple of years ago? Two or three years ago? Oh, it's back. Let's see. We're going to be in the low 70s tonight. Tomorrow, partly cloudy. Areas of smoke and haze with highs in the low 90s. Basically a repeat of today, but with some smoke and haze. How about that? A nice side dish. Right now, we're rocking the 90s at the

0: That is the pride of New Brunswick, New Jersey himself, Brian Fallon, delivering the ultimate home state truth on Not Bad for New Jersey right here on 105.5 DHA. If you think that track is pure Jersey perfection, today is National Hot Dog Day, and we're celebrating across the Garden State. We're talking deep fried rippers down the shore, classic rollers on the parkway, and total parking lot tailgates. Central and North Jersey, if you are over the age of 18 and you're actively putting ketchup on your dog, shame on you. It should be mustard. And if you want to add some cheese, that's fine.
1: Total traffic trying to keep you just a little on the cool side through Hackettstown. Delays just around town near Willow Grove Street, Mountain Avenue. All of that trying to go into Mill Street and 46. They're right on 46. If you make your ride through Mount Olive, it's not going to be bad. And through Neckong, just a little slow by Ledgewood Avenue. Then we've got in Ledgewood, you've got the delays if you're doing 10 and 46 together. 46 in that point westbound is going to be a little slow. 80 is not bad through Denville. Even going up through exit 35, it's still in pretty good shape. And you've got your 202, your Littleton Road northbound approaching 80 with a slower speed. Parkway stuff, that's going to be not terrible, normal stuff, around 143, 145 on the northbound. I'm Christina Lang, and that's a look at your total traffic update.
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0: 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We're coming up on 4 o'clock and we're in the 90s in Wayne.
24: Strap in. It's time to Jersey Jam on the Rock of New Jersey. WDHA.

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0: That is pure hard rock royalty right there. Breaking Benjamin kicking off a brand new chapter with their absolute powerhouse of a single, new DHA rock called Something Wicked on 105.5 DHA. If you want to experience that heavy atmospheric tension live, get those calendars marked right now. Ben Burley and the boys are bringing the massive new album tour straight to the Garden State Sunday, September 6th, to the PNC Bank Garden Center in Homedale. And they're loading up the stage with an unbelievable lineup that includes Chevelle and Starset. So, you know the amphitheater is going to be absolutely electric. Tickets are officially up for grabs over at Live Nation, so lock yours in before they sell out.
1: Total traffic getting you heavy traffic going into the Summit area. If you're right around 24 trying to go eastbound, the Broad Street area, sure, that's going to take some time. So is the westbound side of 24 into 287. We looked at 280. Those of you westbound trying to get to 80 into Parsippany, those local lanes. But really today, thank goodness, if you're using 280 and you're going through New Road or going out through Livingston, that's all going to be an okay ride. We're not bad on the parkway if you want to try through the area of 135. It's just heavy and slow. If you're going by 78, that's going to be heavy on the northbound side around 142, 143. And finally, an incident that happened northbound Garden State Parkway. This looks like right around 148. I'm Christina Lang. 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
14: 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Big screen weather.
15: It's supposed to start cooling off on Friday, but it ain't cooling off right now. And it's really bad tonight. Areas of smoke and haze are possible, reducing visibility with lows in the low 70s. Partly cloudy tomorrow with areas of smoke and haze. If you're wondering where that's coming from, it's coming from the wildfires in Ontario, Canada. We're going to have highs in the low 90s tomorrow. It's going to feel hotter than that. We're in the 90s right now at the DHA Miller Lite Studio.

0: 105.5 DHA. A brand new survey just dropped asking people how many group chats they are currently trapped in. And get this, the number one answer at 35% was zero. Honestly, I'm right there with them. The Southern Fried Maniac does not do group chats. My phone buzzing every 4 seconds with memes from an uncle I don't talk to. Hard pass, baby. Here's the best part of the stat. 1% of people are in over 20 chats, and 7% literally don't know. And when a chat explodes with hundreds of texts, 28% read every single word, while 1% actually ask AI to summarize it for them. Now look, if you need a robot to explain what your friends are saying, you might need some new friends.
1: Travels on the parkway, well, there was a northbound accident around 148. But a lot of the normal spots will get you parkway driving northbound by 135, 140 to 145, going up through East Orange and then again up through Bloomfield. Route 10 through the Canfield Avenue vicinity. That in Rockaway is going to be tough. We even had a problem if you were going, in Randolph, if you were 10 at Canfield. And also in Randolph on Park Avenue, right by Sussex Turnpike, you've got some activity following an accident scene. 280, still some westbound traffic making your transition to 80 westbound local lanes, and 280 eastbound slow through New Road. I'm Christina Lang, and that's your total traffic update.
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101.5, we know you're not always home. So please take us with you on the DHA app or stream us through your smart speaker. 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

0: New Day J-Rock called Barricade from Theory of a Dead Man, hitting you hard right here on the Rock of New Jersey, 105.5 DHA. I just read a new Wall Street Journal piece that says turning 40 isn't considered middle age or over the hill anymore. Apparently, it's all about lifestyle now. People in their 40s are still changing careers, going to grad school, and buying their very first homes. Heck, first-time moms over 40 are up nearly 200%. Back in the day, 40 men, a black balloon party, and a midlife crisis Corvette. A
1: lot of accidents popping up just like the storms. I got the cameras up and through Morristown, everything soaking wet. 80 on the eastbound side, exit 30, accident. 80 eastbound, exit 37. 80 westbound near exit 37 through Denville. I do have a fender bender on 46 at Franklin Avenue. Either direction in Rockaway will be tied up. And then you're 280. There's an eastbound accident. Local lanes off of 80, that stays slow right on out through New Road near exit 1. Even westbound 280, that'll be tied up into 80. 287, there's a crash, and there's a lot of extra traffic up into the Morristown area. So if you're near exit 36A, that'll all be tied up going up through Route 24. I'm Christina Lang, and that's your total traffic update.
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0: for Saturday, August 15th. 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
9: Areas of smoke and haze are possible tonight. That will be reducing visibility. Lows in the low 70s tomorrow. Partly cloudy. Areas of smoke and haze with highs in the low 90s. We're still rocking the 90s here at the DHA Miller Lite Studio in Somerset.

0: definitely was in the right.
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0: I think he was cruising for cruising. Yeah, by the way, I don't know.
2: 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Miller Lite, it's Miller time. 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

0: right, Central and North Jersey, it's time to talk about a little interstellar rock and roll. This week on the DHA Coffee Break, our resident space cadet, Rob Acampora, is getting absolutely celestial. You see, back in July of 1969, on the 16th, Apollo 11 blasted off to go put a man on the moon. So to celebrate the ultimate space race, Rob wants you to think about your absolute favorite classic tracks about the moon. Whether it's Creedence, Ozzy, or Pink Floyd, make sure you land on the DHA Coffee Break all this week right here on 105.5 DHA.
1: Total traffic watching the raindrops. Really heavy rain in some spots. Be careful. Those of you that are making your ride on 80, there was an eastbound accident that happened by exit 30. So be careful with wet roads and poor visibility there. And then eastbound by exit 37, people slowing down a lot. Even westbound from Parsippany out through Denville at exit 37. Accident on 46. It occurred by Franklin Avenue. Those on 46, if you're going either way in Rockaway, you'll find traffic and you'll find a lot of traffic even with Main Street. Tabor Road. That's going to be a tough ride through town. Your delays on 202 are even solid. Route 10 up through Route 80, remember, it's going to be a very slow ride. 287, couple of incidents. There was one on the southbound side by exit 35. Northbound from exit 35 going all the way up through Route 10 is solid. I'm Christina Lang, Total Traffic Update.
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0: One of the new tracks from the Rolling Stones, that's Rough and Twisted on the Rock of New Jersey, 105.5 DHA. And man, talk about a band that absolutely owns the history books. On this exact day, back in 1978, the Stones conquered America when their masterpiece album, Some Girls, hit number one on the Billboard charts. And nearly 50 years later, good gosh, this makes my joints hurt. Tracks like Beast of Burden and Miss You still prove the album is one of the absolute greatest rock records ever pressed to vinyl. They were running the world back in 78. They're still showing the kids how it's done today.
1: Heavy and slow with these downpours and poor visibility because of this rain and the wind. Oh, we've got 202 trying to get through Parsippany, Littleton Road, northbound and southbound near 80. Very packed. 80 traffic has been just a slow roll westbound up the mountain. Even if you're eastbound near exit 37, we've had the traffic there. We had earlier problems on 80 by exit 30. That's cleared away. Taking 46 near Franklin Avenue. You've been busy in all directions if you're making your way through Rockaway. And then on 10, most of the traffic going westbound is right around Tabor Road. I'm Christina Lang, and that's a look at your total traffic update.
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16: Be careful tonight. Areas of smoke and haze. Lows in the 70s. The smoke and haze continue tomorrow with partly cloudy skies and highs in the low 90s. We're in the low 90s right now at the DHA Miller Lite Studio in Somerset.

0: 105.5 DHA. That puts a wrap on my hump day evening. I'm Scotty B, the Southern Fried Maniac. And as always, I'll meet you back here tomorrow, 3 p.m. And Jimmy Steele is going to meet you here next. Enjoy the rest of your hump day if you want to. Peace and chicken grease. I'm out of here.
1: With the rain and the wind, today's interesting commute is still ongoing. And an accident in Union, Liberty Avenue and Morris Avenue. You're going to find extra traffic in that area. Your delays on 78 around that is also going to be eastbound still coming off of 24. Your parkway traffic, watch for it if you're around 140 going on the southbound side out of Irvington, northbound through Irvington and East Orange and up through Bloomfield where we did have an accident. And it looks like north and southbound traffic pretty heavy around 148. Okay, let's go over to 80 where things are getting better going through Denville and Parsippany. But 287 southbound, I got the camera at James Street. Nobody's moving there. So 287 southbound through Morristown and northbound through Route 10. I'm Christina Lang, and that's a look at your total traffic update.
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